Today's special is Memphis Soul Stew. We sell so much of this, people wonder what we put in it. We're gonna tell you right now. Give me about a half a teacup of base. Now I need a pound of fat bag drums. Now give me 4 tablespoons of ballin' Memphis guitars. This gonna taste all right.

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0: Garland said 99% of human race ought to go see a psychiatrist every week, and I asked him where the psychiatrist ought to go. He said he didn't know. 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
1: Hollywood, California, going on a vacation. 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And if you see any openings now and then, I've got earphones and will travel.

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Day's gonna snow. These are jesters, another Memphis group called Cadillac. 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

0: brother. What's up?
1: This is a good recording, man.
0: Yeah, brother. Like, solid. Right on.

Right on.

0: We interrupt this record to bring you a special bulletin. The reports of a flying saucer hovering over the city have been confirmed. The flying saucers are real. That was the Clatters recording, Too Real. We switch you now to our on-the-spot reporter downtown.
1: Come on, baby, let's go downtown.
0: Take it away, John Cameron Cameron.
2: This is John Cameron Cameron downtown. Pardon me, madam, would you tell our audience what would you do if the saucer were to land?
3: Duck back in the alley!
2: Thank you. And now the thin gentleman there.
4: What I'm gonna do is hard to tell.
2: The gentleman with the guitar, what would you do, sir?
5: Would you take a walk down the street?
2: Thank you. I return you now.

0: That was the Pelican's outer space recording. Earth. I've just been handed a bulletin. The flying saucer has just landed. We switch you again downtown.
1: Here we are again. We have with us Professor Sir Cedric Fentingmold of the British Institute. And the professor is approaching the saucer to see if there's possibly any sign of life aboard.
0: Well, I'm sure something. Are you there?
2: I hear you knocking. But you can't come in.
0: That was Laughing Lewis's record. Knocking.
1: This is John Cameron Cameron on the spot. And now I believe we're about to hear the words of the first spaceman ever to land on Earth.
3: Oh, wah, bah, bloom, ah, blah, bam, boom.
1: And now, here are the bowl scores.
4: 4-3, 6-2, and 8-1.
1: The impact of seeing the first spaceman has this reporter reeling.
5: Here I go.
0: That was the Clatters again with their big one. Uh-oh!
1: This is John Cameron Cameron again downtown. The spaceman has returned to his ship and is taking off. We return you now to our studios.
0: The flying saucer has gone. There is no threat of an invasion. However, the flying saucers are still

0: We are not going to interrupt this record.
1: Yes, we are. The flying saucer has landed again. Washington, the Secretary of Defense has just said...
2: Ain't that a shame?
0: That was Skinny Dynamo's record. That's a shame.
3: Have you seen the John Cameron Cameron Part 2? Gathered around me are several of the spacemen. Tell us, have you come to conquer the world? And now would you repeat that in English?
4: Don't want the world to have and hold.
5: Hey, why don't you go back where you came from?
6: Don't be angry and drive me away.
3: We return you now to our studios.
0: Here is a news item from Washington. The president has just issued a statement to the spacemen, and we quote...
7: You can do anything for me, half of my blue suede shoes.
1: That was Pa Gherkin's record, Shoes.
0: We switch you again downtown.
3: This is John Cameron Cameron downtown.
8: Professor Sedgwick of the British Institute, tell us, how were the saucers able to land?
0: Where do you see...
9: Motor cooled down, the heat went down.
0: That was Huckleberry's recording... The motor cooled down.
3: This is John Cameron Cameron again. I believe the spaceman has a final parting word.
10: See you later, alligator.
3: We return you now to our studios.
0: The spacemen have gone again, but look to the skies. The saucers will always be there.
11: Always be there.
12: Goodbye, Earth people.

0: Tell it all about the mountain boy who ran illegal alcohol. His daddy made the whiskey, son, he drove the load. When his engine roared, they called the highway Thunder Road. Sometimes into Asheville, sometimes Memphis town, the revenuers chased him, but they couldn't run him down. Each time they thought they had him, his engine would explode. He'd go by like they were standing still on Thunder Road.
1: And there was thunder, thunder over Thunder Road.
0: Thunder was his engine and white lightning was his load.
1: And there was moonshine, moonshine, twice the devil's thirst.
0: The law they swore they'd get him, but the devil got him first. On the 1st of April, 1954, the federal man sent word he'd better make his run no more. He said 200 agents were covering the state. Whichever road he tried to take, he'd get him sure his fate. Son, his daddy told him, make this run your last. Your tank is filled with 100 proof, you're all tuned up and gassed. Now don't take any chances if you can't get through. I'd rather have you back again than pull that mountain dew.
1: And there was thunder, thunder over Thunder Road.
0: Thunder was his engine and white lightning was his load.
1: And there was
0: moonshine, moonshine to quench the devil's thirst. The law they swore they'd get him, but the devil got him first. Roaring out of Harlan, revving up his mill, he shot the gap at Cumberland and screened by Maynardville. With G-Man on his taillight, roadblocks up ahead, the mountain boy

0: Hello, everyone. This is your Action News reporter with all the news that is news across the nation on the scene at the supermarket. There seems to have been some disturbance here. Pardon me, sir. Did you see what happened?
1: Yeah, I did. I was standing over by the tomatoes, and here he come, running through the pole beans, through the fruits and vegetables, naked as a jaybird. And I hollered over to Ethel. I said, "Don't look, Ethel!" And it's too late. She'd already been incensed.
2: Here he comes.
1: Boogie-day, boogie-day.

0: station. 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Did you see what happened?
1: Yeah, I did. I was just in here getting my tires checked, and he just appeared out of the traffic. Just come streaking around the grease right there. Didn't have nothing on but a smile. I looked in there, and Ethel was getting her cold drink. I hollered, "Don't look, Ethel!" And it's too late. She'd already been mooned. Flashed her right there in front of the shop or something.
2: He ain't proof.
1: Boogity, boogity.
2: He ain't

0: baseball playoff. 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Did you see what happened?
1: Yeah, I did. Hey, Tom, I was just going down there to get Ethel a snow cone. Here he come, right out of the cheap seats. Dribbling. Right down the middle of the court. Didn't have on nothing but his PS. Made a hook shot and got out through the concession stand. I hollered up at Ethel. I said, "Don't look, Ethel!" It was too late. She'd already got a free shot. Grandstand. Right there in front of the home team.
2: What is it calling the street?
3: Here it comes again. Who's that with it?

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I was stranded in the jungle, afraid and alone, trying to figure a way to get a message back home. But I was out of know that the wreckage of my plane had been picked up and spotted in my girl in Lover's Lane. And meanwhile, back in the States...

0: Meanwhile, back in the jungle. 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When I woke up and my head started to clear, I had a strange feeling I was with cooking gear. I smelled something cooking and I looked to see. That's when I found out they was cooking me.
1: Great cooking booger, let me out of here.
0: And meanwhile, back in the States.

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I jumped out the pot and I finally got away, frantic and worried about what my baby would say. 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
0: Oh, yeah.
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0: Years later, we're telling you turn it up. The Oldies Network.
2: Hi, everyone. We've got clear skies. Tonight is lows settle in the low 70s. Tomorrow for Sunday, we'll have sunshine. We'll wrap up the weekend with sunny skies, hot temperatures, and a high of 98 degrees. The heat index to the afternoon is going to be close to 105. For Monday, still sunny, hot, and highs in the upper 90s. You're not going to believe this, but on Tuesday with sunshine, we could hit 100 degrees. Wednesday, same. Sunshine and 100. From the Arkansas Now Weather Center, I'm meteorologist Laura Huckabee.

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1: Hi, everyone. We've got clear skies. Tonight is low, settle in the low 70s. Tomorrow for Sunday, we'll have sunshine. We'll wrap up the weekend with sunny skies, hot temperatures, and a high of 98 degrees. The heat index for the afternoon is going to be close to 105. For Monday, still sunny, hot, and highs in the upper 90s. You're not going to believe this, but on Tuesday with sunshine, we could hit 100 degrees. Wednesday, same. Sunshine and 100. From the Arkansas Now Weather Center, I'm meteorologist Laura Huckabee.

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1 month ago today, I was happy as a lark. 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
1: Hi, everyone. We've got clear skies. Tonight is lows settle in the low 70s. Tomorrow for Sunday, we'll have sunshine. We'll wrap up the weekend with sunny skies, hot temperatures, and a high of 98 degrees. The heat index for the afternoon is going to be close to 105. For Monday, still sunny, hot, and highs in the upper 90s. You're not going to believe this, but on Tuesday with sunshine, we could hit 100 degrees. Wednesday, same. Sunshine and 100. From the Arkansas Now Weather Center, I'm meteorologist Laura Huckabee.

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1: Hi, everyone. We've got clear skies. Tonight is lows settle in the low 70s. Tomorrow for Sunday, we'll have sunshine. We'll wrap up the weekend with sunny skies, hot temperatures, and a high of 98 degrees. The heat index for the afternoon is going to be close to 105. For Monday, still sunny, hot, and highs in the upper 90s. You're not going to believe this, but on Tuesday with sunshine, we could hit 100 degrees. Wednesday, same. Sunshine and 100. From the Arkansas Now Weather Center, I'm meteorologist Laura Huckabee. Oh.

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And when I say dip dip dip dip dip dip, you know I mean it from the bottom of my boogity boogity boogity.

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1: Hi, everyone. We've got clear skies. Tonight is lows settle in the low 70s. Tomorrow for Sunday, we'll have sunshine. We'll wrap up the weekend with sunny skies, hot temperatures, and a high of 98 degrees. The heat index for the afternoon is going to be close to 105. For Monday, still sunny, hot, and highs in the upper 90s. You're not going to believe this, but on Tuesday with sunshine, we could hit 100 degrees. Wednesday, same. Sunshine and 100. From the Arkansas Now Weather Center, I'm meteorologist Laura Huckabee.

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1: Hi, everyone. We've got clear skies. Tonight is lows settle in the low 70s. Tomorrow for Sunday, we'll have sunshine. We'll wrap up the weekend with sunny skies, hot temperatures, and a high of 98 degrees. The heat index to the afternoon is going to be close to 105. For Monday, still sunny, hot, and highs in the upper 90s. You're not going to believe this, but on Tuesday with sunshine, we could hit 100 degrees. Wednesday, same. Sunshine and 100. From the Arkansas Now Weather Center, I'm meteorologist Laura Huckabee.

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1: Hi, everyone. We've got clear skies. Tonight is lows settle in the low 70s. Tomorrow for Sunday, we'll have sunshine. We'll wrap up the weekend with sunny skies, hot temperatures, and a high of 98 degrees. The heat index to the afternoon is going to be close to 105. For Monday, still sunny, hot, and highs in the upper 90s. You're not going to believe this, but on Tuesday with sunshine, we could hit 100 degrees. Wednesday, same. Sunshine and 100. From the Arkansas Now Weather Center, I'm meteorologist Laura Huckabee.

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1: Hi, everyone. We've got clear skies. Tonight is lows settle in the low 70s. Tomorrow for Sunday, we'll have sunshine. We'll wrap up the weekend with sunny skies, hot temperatures, and a high of 98 degrees. The heat index for the afternoon is going to be close to 105. For Monday, still sunny, hot, and highs in the upper 90s. You're not going to believe this, but on Tuesday with sunshine, we could hit 100 degrees. Wednesday, same. Sunshine and 100. From the Arkansas Now Weather Center, I'm meteorologist Laura Huckabee.

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I feel like it's raining all over the world. Neon signs are flashing, taxi cabs and buses passing through the night. A distant moaning of a train seems to play a sad refrain to the night.

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Late at night, when it's hard to rest, I

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1: ABC News, I'm Dave Packer. The CEO of Anthropic said Saturday, the artificial intelligence industry should slow down to give safety measures time to catch up. Without it, Dario Amade warned AI could be capable within 6 to 12 months of leading a swarm that could take over the entire internet. OpenAI CEO Sam Altman and XAI head Elon Musk both signaled their support for the idea of slowing things down. Reaction in Ireland as President Trump, during his visit with Irish Prime Minister Michael Martin, suggested that Ireland should be reunified.
2: It's going to happen eventually.
3: Mr. President,
2: you know what? The way I look at it, it's going to happen eventually. That's what happened now.
1: That didn't go over well with some leaders there. Ulster Unionist Party leader John Burroughs saying, quote, Northern Ireland not a pawn in Trump's fallout with the UK. Now, meanwhile, there's new concerns about the global supply of oil as the Iran-backed Houthis advance, those rebels, and Saudi Arabia cutting off oil in the key east-west pipeline after a drone attack. This is ABC News.
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6: Hi, everyone. We've got clear skies. Tonight is lows settle in the low 70s. Tomorrow for Sunday, we'll have sunshine. We'll wrap up the weekend with sunny skies, hot temperatures, and a high of 98 degrees. The heat index to the afternoon is going to be close to 105. For Monday, still sunny, hot, and highs in the upper 90s. You're not going to believe this, but on Tuesday with sunshine, we could hit 100 degrees. Wednesday, same. Sunshine and 100. From the Arkansas Now Weather Center, I'm meteorologist Laura Huckabee.
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1: Hi, everyone. We've got clear skies. Tonight is lows settle in the low 70s. Tomorrow for Sunday, we'll have sunshine. We'll wrap up the weekend with sunny skies, hot temperatures, and a high of 98 degrees. The heat index for the afternoon is going to be close to 105. For Monday, still sunny, hot, and highs in the upper 90s. You're not going to believe this, but on Tuesday with sunshine, we could hit 100 degrees. Wednesday, same. Sunshine and 100. From the Arkansas Now Weather Center, I'm meteorologist Laura Huckabee.

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1: Hi, everyone. We've got clear skies. Tonight is lows settle in the low 70s. Tomorrow for Sunday, we'll have sunshine. We'll wrap up the weekend with sunny skies, hot temperatures, and a high of 98 degrees. The heat index to the afternoon is going to be close to 105. For Monday, still sunny, hot, and highs in the upper 90s. You're not going to believe this, but on Tuesday with sunshine, we could hit 100 degrees. Wednesday, same. Sunshine and 100. From the Arkansas Now Weather Center, I'm meteorologist Laura Huckabee.

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1: Hi, everyone. We've got clear skies. Tonight is lows settle in the low 70s. Tomorrow for Sunday, we'll have sunshine. We'll wrap up the weekend with sunny skies, hot temperatures, and a high of 98 degrees. The heat index to the afternoon is going to be close to 105. For Monday, still sunny, hot, and highs in the upper 90s. You're not going to believe this, but on Tuesday with sunshine, we could hit 100 degrees. Wednesday, same. Sunshine and 100. From the Arkansas Now Weather Center, I'm meteorologist Laura Huckabee.

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1: Hi, everyone. We've got clear skies. Tonight is lows settle in the low 70s. Tomorrow for Sunday, we'll have sunshine. We'll wrap up the weekend with sunny skies, hot temperatures, and a high of 98 degrees. The heat index for the afternoon is going to be close to 105. For Monday, still sunny, hot, and highs in the upper 90s. You're not going to believe this, but on Tuesday with sunshine, we could hit 100 degrees. Wednesday, same. Sunshine and 100. From the Arkansas Now Weather Center, I'm meteorologist Laura Huckabee.

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1: Good morning, everyone. Our Sunday forecast starts with fair skies. We've got lots of sunshine today. It will be hot for sure. In fact, the next several days will be sunny, hot, and dry. The high today will be 98. We'll have clearing skies tonight. Tomorrow for Monday, sunny, hot, and a high of 98 degrees. By Tuesday, we'll be sunny, hotter, with a high of 100. Right now, it looks like Wednesday stays the same. Sunny, hot, 100 degrees. From the Arkansas Now Weather Center, I'm meteorologist Laura Huckabee.

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1: Good morning, everyone. Our Sunday forecast starts with fair skies. We've got lots of sunshine today. It will be hot for sure. In fact, the next several days will be sunny, hot, and dry. The high today will be 98. We'll have clearing skies tonight. Tomorrow for Monday, sunny, hot, and a high of 98 degrees. By Tuesday, we'll be sunny, hotter, with a high of 100. Right now, it looks like Wednesday stays the same. Sunny, hot, 100 degrees. From the Arkansas Now Weather Center, I'm meteorologist Laura Huckabee.

I know this is the same road I took the day I left home, but it sure looks different now. Well, I guess I look different too, 'cause time changes everything.

to San Francisco, she must have lost her way. Posting a poster of Pancho and Cisco one California day. She says she believes in a Robin Hood and brotherhood and colors of green and gray.

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2: ABC News, I'm Chuck Sievertson. Minor injuries for the Republican candidate for Wisconsin governor and the pilot of the small plane they were in last night that made an emergency landing in Lake Wausau. The candidate, Congressman Tom Tiffany, writes on social media that the plane started to sink. They swam to shallow water. First responders in a boat rescued them. In downtown Green Bay, Wisconsin, overnight when the bars let out, police say a car tried to plow into officers clearing out a crowd. Police Chief Chris Davis.
3: And then one of our officers fired shots at the vehicle. No one in the vehicle was hit.
2: Nobody in the crowd hit. They say the driver's caught, a suspected drunk. Protesters against asylum seekers and counter-protesters in Portsmouth, England today. Former VP Kamala Harris's spokesperson tells ABC News security guards stopped a woman who trespassed onto her Malibu, California property Friday night. Police arrived, asked her to leave. She did. Not arrested. This is ABC News.
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11: Good morning, everyone. Our Sunday forecast starts with fair skies. We've got lots of sunshine today. It will be hot for sure. In fact, the next several days will be sunny, hot, and dry. The high today will be 98. We'll have clearing skies tonight. Tomorrow for Monday, sunny, hot, and a high of 98 degrees. By Tuesday, we'll be sunny, hotter, with a high of 100. Right now, it looks like Wednesday stays the same. Sunny, hot, 100 degrees. From the Arkansas Now Weather Center, I'm meteorologist Laura Huckabee.

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5: Good morning, everyone. Our Sunday forecast starts with fair skies. We've got lots of sunshine today. It will be hot for sure. In fact, the next several days will be sunny, hot, and dry. The high today will be 98. We'll have clearing skies tonight. Tomorrow for Monday, sunny, hot, and a high of 98 degrees. By Tuesday, we'll be sunny, hotter, with a high of 100. Right now, it looks like Wednesday stays the same. Sunny, hot, 100 degrees. From the Arkansas Now Weather Center, I'm meteorologist Laura Huckabee.

0: got a Lincoln motor and it's really souped up. 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Got 8 cylinders and uses them all. Got overdrive, just won't stall. With a 4-barrel carb and a dual exhaust, with 4 living gears you can really get lost. Got safety tubes, but I ain't scared. The brakes are good, tires fair. Pulled out of San Pedro late one night. The moon and the stars was shining bright. We was driving up Grapevine Hill, passing cars like they was standing still. Sudden, in a wink of an eye, a Cadillac sedan passed us by. I said, boys, it's a mark for me. By then, the taillight was all you could see. Now, the fellas ribbed me for being behind, so I thought I'd make the Lincoln unwind. Took my foot off the gas, and man alive, I shoved it on down into overdrive. Wound it up to 110. My speedometer said that I hit top end. My foot was glued like lead to the floor. That's all there is, and there ain't no more. Now the boys all thought I lost my sense, and telephone poles looked like a picket fence. They said, slow down, I see spots. The lines on the road just looked like dots. Took a corner, sideswiped the truck, crossed my fingers just for luck. My fenders was clicking the guardrail post. The guy beside me was white as a ghost. Smoke was coming from out of the back when I started to gain on that Cadillac. Knew could catch him, I thought I could pass. Don't you know by then we'd be low on gas. We had flames coming from out of the side. Feel the tension, man, what a ride. I said, look out, boys, I got a license to fly. And that caddy pulled over and let us by. Now all of a sudden she started knocking down in the gym. She started to rock, and I looked in the mirror. Red light was blinking, the cops was after my hot rod Lincoln. Arrested me and they put me in jail, and they called my pappy to throw my bail. And he said, son, you're gonna drive me to drinking if you don't stop driving that hot rod Lincoln.
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1: Good morning, everyone. Our Sunday forecast starts with fair skies. We've got lots of sunshine today. It will be hot for sure. In fact, the next several days will be sunny, hot, and dry. The high today will be 98. We'll have clearing skies tonight. Tomorrow for Monday, sunny, hot, and a high of 98 degrees. By Tuesday, we'll be sunny, hotter, with a high of 100. Right now, it looks like Wednesday stays the same. Sunny, hot, 100 degrees. From the Arkansas Now Weather Center, I'm meteorologist Laura Huckabee.

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6: Good morning, everyone. Our Sunday forecast starts with fair skies. We've got lots of sunshine today. It will be hot for sure. In fact, the next several days will be sunny, hot, and dry. The high today will be 98. We'll have clearing skies tonight. Tomorrow for Monday, sunny, hot, and a high of 98 degrees. By Tuesday, we'll be sunny, hotter, with a high of 100. Right now, it looks like Wednesday stays the same. Sunny, hot, 100 degrees. From the Arkansas Now Weather Center, I'm meteorologist Laura

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3: Good morning, everyone. Our Sunday forecast starts with fair skies. We've got lots of sunshine today. It will be hot for sure. In fact, the next several days will be sunny, hot, and dry. The high today will be 98. We'll have clearing skies tonight. Tomorrow for Monday, sunny, hot, and a high of 98 degrees. By Tuesday, we'll be sunny, hotter with a high of 100. Right now, it looks like Wednesday stays the same. Sunny, hot, 100 degrees. From the Arkansas Now Weather Center, I'm meteorologist Laura Huckabee.
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5: Good morning, everyone. Our Sunday forecast starts with fair skies. We've got lots of sunshine today. It will be hot for sure. In fact, the next several days will be sunny, hot, and dry. The high today will be 98. We'll have clearing skies tonight. Tomorrow for Monday, sunny, hot, and a high of 98 degrees. By Tuesday, we'll be sunny, hotter, with a high of 100. Right now, it looks like Wednesday stays the same. Sunny, hot, 100 degrees. From the Arkansas Now Weather Center, I'm meteorologist Laura Huckabee.

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3: Good morning, everyone. Our Sunday forecast starts with fair skies. We've got lots of sunshine today. It will be hot for sure. In fact, the next several days will be sunny, hot, and dry. The high today will be 98. We'll have clearing skies tonight. Tomorrow for Monday, sunny, hot, and a high of 98 degrees. By Tuesday, we'll be sunny, hotter, with a high of 100. Right now, it looks like Wednesday stays the same. Sunny, hot, 100 degrees. From the Arkansas Now Weather Center, I'm meteorologist Laura Huckabee. Oh.

The words mean I am a truthful man from the land of the palm trees. And before dying, I want to share these poems of my soul. My poems are soft green. My poems are also flaming crimson. My poems are like a wounded fawn seeking refuge in the forest. The last verse says, Con los pobres de la tierra. With the poor people of this earth, I want to share my fate. The streams of the mountains bleed.

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0: 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Listen to the story now.
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5: Good morning, everyone. Our Sunday forecast starts with fair skies. We've got lots of sunshine today. It will be hot for sure. In fact, the next several days will be sunny, hot, and dry. The high today will be 98. We'll have clearing skies tonight. Tomorrow for Monday, sunny, hot, and a high of 98 degrees. By Tuesday, we'll be sunny, hotter, with a high of 100. Right now, it looks like Wednesday stays the same. Sunny, hot, 100 degrees. From the Arkansas Now Weather Center, I'm meteorologist Laura Huckabee.

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2: Good morning, everyone. Our Sunday forecast starts with fair skies. We've got lots of sunshine today. It will be hot for sure. In fact, the next several days will be sunny, hot, and dry. The high today will be 98. We'll have clearing skies tonight. Tomorrow for Monday, sunny, hot, and a high of 98 degrees. By Tuesday, we'll be sunny, hotter, with a high of 100. Right now, it looks like Wednesday stays the same. Sunny, hot, 100 degrees. From the Arkansas Now Weather Center, I'm meteorologist Laura Huckabee.

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1: ABC News, I'm Chuck Sievertson. Dario Amodei, chief of Anthropic, says AI is advancing too quickly. ABC's Melissa Dunn.
2: OpenAI Sam Altman agreeing with the guardrails that Amodei is proposing, like having third-party evaluators verify the AI company's safety practices and commitments. Well, the call for an industry-wide slowdown comes during rapid growth of AI and on the heels of an Anthropic researcher's resignation over concerns that the firm and its competitors are not acting responsibly with AI development.
1: Visiting Ireland, President Trump repeating this alleged offer.
3: If the Republicans win, as I said, it's $5,000 to all adults in the country, and we can easily handle that because we're taking in so much money.
1: It's not certain if that can be done legally. The two survivors of a small plane emergency landing in Wisconsin's Lake Wausau last night are the pilot and the Republican candidate for Wisconsin Governor Tom Tiffany. This is ABC News.
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6: Good morning, everyone. Our Sunday forecast starts with fair skies. We've got lots of sunshine today. It will be hot for sure. In fact, the next several days will be sunny, hot, and dry. The high today will be 98. We'll have clearing skies tonight. Tomorrow for Monday, sunny, hot, and a high of 98 degrees. By Tuesday, we'll be sunny, hotter, with a high of 100. Right now, it looks like Wednesday stays the same. Sunny, hot, 100 degrees. From the Arkansas Now Weather Center, I'm meteorologist Laura Huckabee. Oldies.

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6: Good morning, everyone. Our Sunday forecast starts with fair skies. We've got lots of sunshine today. It will be hot for sure. In fact, the next several days will be sunny, hot, and dry. The high today will be 98. We'll have clearing skies tonight. Tomorrow for Monday, sunny, hot, and a high of 98 degrees. By Tuesday, we'll be sunny, hotter, with a high of 100. Right now, it looks like Wednesday stays the same. Sunny, hot, 100 degrees. From the Arkansas Now Weather Center, I'm meteorologist Laura Huckabee.

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2: Good morning, everyone. Our Sunday forecast starts with fair skies. We've got lots of sunshine today. It will be hot for sure. In fact, the next several days will be sunny, hot, and dry. The high today will be 98. We'll have clearing skies tonight. Tomorrow for Monday, sunny, hot, and a high of 98 degrees. By Tuesday, we'll be sunny, hotter, with a high of 100. Right now, it looks like Wednesday stays the same. Sunny, hot, 100 degrees. From the Arkansas Now Weather Center, I'm meteorologist Laura Huckabee. Oh.

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1: ABC News, I'm Chuck Sievertson. Tech bigwigs at competing companies agree that artificial intelligence is advancing too fast, recommending outside evaluators be set up to verify a company's safety practices. House Democratic Leader Hakeem Jeffries this morning.
2: Under Speaker Mike Johnson, he killed a bipartisan task force this Congress that was prepared to do the serious work necessary to try to erect the guardrails.
1: President Trump visiting Ireland, saying he's concerned on keeping the U.S. number one in the AI race with China.
3: Whoever wins, AI wins. And we can put guardrails, we can do this and that.
1: There have been protests over the Iran war and other U.S. foreign policy around Ireland for President Trump's visit to a golf tournament this weekend. The two survivors of a small plane emergency landing in Wisconsin's Lake Wasso last night are the pilot and the Republican candidate for Wisconsin governor, Tom Tiffany. This is ABC News.
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6: Hi, everyone. A heat advisory in effect for the afternoon. We've got mostly sunny skies on our Sunday. Highs today will be in the upper 90s. Our heat index, 105+. Tonight, after a slow cool, we'll drop into the mid-70s. Tomorrow for Monday, sunny, hotter, and a high of 99. For Wednesday, sunny, hot, and a high of 100 degrees. Right now, it looks like Wednesday is going to be about the same. Sunny, hot, and a high near 100. From the Arkansas Now Weather Center, I'm meteorologist Laura Huckabee.
7: See, there are songs which we like, but we wouldn't like to have out as singles. Because it's a very funny thing about putting a single out, you know. I think we always used to think for a single we'll have to have something that's pretty fast. I don't know why, you know, just because they always sounded like the singles, you know, the faster ones. And so when we did Michelle, I think we all thought it was okay, you know, but we just didn't want it out as representative of us at the time.

0: The Beatles with Paul's Michelle. In that song, doing his impression of the French troubadour at a party in the corner, playing for the birds, Paul once said. It was a jokey bit he used to do until one day, John suggested they record it for real. It's become a classic and one of the best songs on Rubber Soul. But it was not released as a single and it never charted. I guess you could say it's one of the Beatles' biggest non-hits. As we welcome you to another edition of Beatle Brunch, a celebration of the greatest group in rock history, featuring the songs and stories of the Fab Four and their friends, on stage, backstage, and in the studio. I'm Joe Johnson. The Beatles were a band that had so many hits in a short period of time, and many songs on the charts simultaneously competing against each other. The wealth of material the Beatles put out leaves other groups in the dust. 20 number one hits in America and another 150 songs that got played on the radio and in clubs, like Michelle, could have been top 10 hits if they just had the time to release them all. And keep in mind, unlike most bands, the Beatles didn't want to cheat their fans by making them buy the same song twice. So even while they were recording an album, like Revolver or the White Album, they'd stop and take a break and record singles, especially for the fans, not necessarily for the album buyer. So as fans, we know and love maybe more than 100 Beatles and solo songs that never charted. Songs like Back in the USSR or Michelle. So today they get their own spotlight in a show we're calling The Beatles' Biggest Non-Hits. Songs you know and love, but in many cases were not singles. Let's pick up with a song Paul says is perhaps their biggest non-hit. The first Beatles song they ever played on American soil, All My Lovin'.
1: We were on a package tour with probably five or six other bands, because one act was not enough to sell tickets. Even in New York, a show would have Buddy Holly, Jerry Lee Lewis, Little Richard, Fats Domino, the Everly Brothers, all on the same bill. So I was on a tour bus somewhere in the UK with nothing to do, and I started to think of these words, close your eyes.

Although we'd met at this point, I don't know that I was thinking specifically of Jane Asher when I wrote this. Though we were courting, it's probably more a reflection on what our lives were like then. Leaving behind family and friends to go on tour and experience all these new adventures. Close.

Thank you. We'd like to carry on with a newer song. In fact, it's on our latest album. It's called Things We Said Today.

0: The Beatles with Things We Said Today from 64. Not a chart hit at all, it was the B-side to A Hard Day's Night. The song seemed to be important to the band as they included it in their 1964 tour set list, and Paul played a spectacular live version of it on his McCartney Unplugged special for MTV, January 25th, 1991. You can hear the complete performance as a bonus track in today's Beatle Brunch On Demand, inside the Beatle Brunch Club. I'm Joe Johnson, and this is Beatle Brunch, spotlighting nothing but the Beatles' biggest non-hits. Off the charts, we call them.
1: It's so great to see where Julian Lennon is today. A world-class photographer shooting in black and white, mainly hauntingly beautiful landscapes, and holding gallery showings where his art is on sale. He told me in 2012 that he wanted to do something that his father never did, which is take photographs. After all, Julian is aligned with at least three Beatles songs.
0: Hey Jude, of course, Good Night was written for Julian with Ringo to sing, and this one, written by John but inspired by a drawing Julian had done in elementary school. Well, let's let him and his dad talk about Lucy in the Sky with Diamonds.
2: Yeah, well, I came up the drive from school, and I was waddling along up to the house. This big picture of my hand, which was all water blurry, you know, I mean, well, how good can you paint a five, you know?
3: I said, what is it? He said, it's Lucy in the Sky with Diamonds. And I thought, that's beautiful.
2: I mean, it was just a school friend, Lucy, that I'd drawn in this picture. It was just green grass at the bottom and a dark blue sky at the top with very, very rough-looking stars, you know, and curly little blonde locks from my little school girlfriend, Lucy, you know. And I said, oh, that's Lucy in the sky, you know, Diamonds.
3: I immediately wrote a song about it. The song had gone out, the whole album had been published, and somebody noticed that the letters spelt out LSD.

0: The Beatles with Lucy in the Sky, not a hit for the Beatles, of course, but boy, what a monster number one for Elton John, who took the song to the top of the charts at the end of 1974 with Dr. Winston O'Boogie on guitar.
1: John speaking.
0: I'm Joe Johnson, and this is Beatle Brunch. And speaking of John speaking, he'll return to our off-the-charts special Beatle Brunch with a Paul song he says he could have sung better.
1: If he'd had any sense, he should have let me sing it.
0: We'll hear it when Beatle Brunch continues in a moment. 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
3: Hi, everyone. A heat advisory in effect for the afternoon. We've got mostly sunny skies on our Sunday. Highs today will be in the upper 90s. Our heat index, 105+. Tonight, after a slow cool, we'll drop into the mid-70s. Tomorrow for Monday, sunny, hotter, and a high of 99. For Wednesday, sunny, hot, and a high of 100 degrees. Right now, it looks like Wednesday is going to be about the same. Sunny, hot, and a high near 100. From the Arkansas Now Weather Center, I'm meteorologist Laura Huckabee.
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4: He came with one of them, just let me jump in. He came with like, oh, I've got this song, it's like 7.5 time. And, you know, I said, so? 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
2: Ringo Starr talking to Dave Stewart about the George song coming up as we spotlight Beatles non-hits. Now, two songs we all know and love from Abbey Road, including the one of George's We're Speaking Of, which he says is similar to one he wrote for Rubber Soul. But first, John Lennon, who admitted in 1980 that he really loved Paul's Oh Darling from Abbey Road, so much that he wished he'd sang the lead vocal.
5: Oh Darling was a great one of Paul's that he didn't sing too well. I always thought I could have done it better. It was more my style than his. Yeah. And he wrote it, so what the hell, he's going to sing it. But right. If he'd had any sense, he should have let me sing it.

Aside two, Here Comes the Sun is the other song that I wrote on the album. And it was written on a nice sunny day in Eric Clapton's garden because we'd been through really hell with business and, you know, it's very heavy. And on that day, I just felt as though I was sagging off, like from school. It was like that. I just didn't come in one day. And just the release of being in the sun, and it was just really nice day. And that song just came. It's a bit like If I Needed Someone, and, you know, like that basic sort of, the riff going through it is the same as, you know, all those Bells of Rimney sort of bird type thing.

The Beatles with George's Here Comes the Sun, not a single in America, but in Japan, Here Comes the Sun was issued as the B-side to Oh Darling, which we also just heard. John did not contribute to Here Comes the Sun as he was recovering from a car accident at the time. By the way, Here Comes the Sun is the only Beatles track to have over a billion streams on Spotify, and it's notched up 264 million views on YouTube, even though it doesn't have an official video. I'm Joe Johnson. This is The Beatles Off the Charts. Songs we all know, but ones that never charted in the top 40 in America. Now let's listen to one of Paul's, a song inspired by a friend of his, Jimmy Scott, who used this saying on stage in his act, Obladi Oblada, life goes on, brah. But as we listen to the mono mix, see if you can tell what's missing.

0: The Beatles, Oblah Dee, Oblah Da, Life Goes On, Brah, the mono mix. Did you feel that something was missing from the song? It is. The hand claps were mixed out when they made the mono version for some unknown reason. They probably just forgot. As far as Jimmy Scott, years later, Paul settled up with him. He wanted a co-writing credit on the song. Well, to settle, Paul agreed to pay Scott's legal bills as he was sitting in jail for failure to pay his alimony. Paul paid on the condition that he abandon his attempt to receive that co-writer's credit. I'm Joe Johnson, and today it's the Beatles off the charts. Coming up, the ultimate Beatles party song that everyone has the right to sing at least once a year.
1: And then we got all the crowd that was having a party in the car, we got them to sing along on it.
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6: Hi, everyone. A heat advisory in effect for the afternoon. We've got mostly sunny skies on our Sunday. Highs today will be in the upper 90s. Our heat index, 105+. Tonight, after a slow cool, we'll drop into the mid-70s. Tomorrow for Monday, sunny, hotter, and a high of 99. For Wednesday, sunny, hot, and a high of 100 degrees. Right now, it looks like Wednesday is going to be about the same. Sunny, hot, and a high near 100. From the Arkansas Now Weather Center, I'm meteorologist Laura Huckabee.
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7: This is Paul McCartney singing and playing and doing all sorts of stuff for you. 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
0: Thanks, Paul. We're featuring Beatles and solo songs that were not singles or hits in America. Yet in true Beatles fashion, we know them all word for word. And now the ultimate original Beatles composition that exudes party. And wouldn't you know it, it was written moments before recording with special guests in the background singing along. Once again, here's Paul on this party piece.
1: Birthday was a song that we came into Abbey Road Studios with the Beatles one night, and we didn't have anything to record, so John and I went to one side, and I forget whose idea it was, but we said, let's make one up, you know, let's just make one up tonight and record it all table tonight, finish it. And a few people were coming around, a Patty Boyd and a few, who was then Patty Harris, I think, and friends, and a few people were hanging out. So we said, well, look, you have a little party in the corner of the studio over there. Keep a bit quiet, because we are recording. But we'll get on and we'll make this track. And so we just made it up there and then. We thought of the idea of birthday, because people are always having birthdays, so we thought that would be good. And then we got all the crowd that was having the party in the corner, we got them to sing along on it. Yeah, I'm going to a party. We got them to sing along on that bit, I think. And by the end of the evening, we'd finished it. It took about 3 hours, I think.

The interesting thing about them is that you don't hear about them these days. You hear about our well-known tracks. You're always hearing about Strawberry Fields or Sgt. Pepper or something, because those have gone down as some kind of milestone. But these other tracks, I just remember how they were written and the thrill I got of writing them and why I liked to sing them, because the bass line went down as the tune went up or whatever it is. And those things still hold. They're still nice to sing.

From the American Rubber Soul album with the stop and start intro found on the U.S. mix of I'm Looking Through You. People wonder why those two start and stops were left on there. Allegedly, the engineers at Capitol Records thought the start and restart was intentional and left it in. I'm Joe Johnson featuring the Beatles' biggest non-hits, songs you know by heart that were not singles for the most part. And George agreed in 1991 when he played 9 Beatle numbers, including Roll Over Beethoven, on his Live in Japan concert. December 1991, like Taxman.

0: George Harrison and Eric Clapton playing on Taxman in Japan, December 1991. From the Why Can't We Have It department, always hoping to get the film on DVD or Blu-ray for us, but so far, haven't heard. I'm Joe Johnson, and this is Beatle Brunch, coming back with another biggest non-hit.
1: I don't see why those Beatles had to make so many records. They all sound the same.
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8: Hi, everyone. A heat advisory in effect for the afternoon. We've got mostly sunny skies on our Sunday. Highs today will be in the upper 90s. Our heat index, 105+. Tonight, after a slow cool, we'll drop into the mid-70s. Tomorrow for Monday, sunny, hotter, and a high of 99. For Wednesday, sunny, hot, and a high of 100 degrees. Right now, it looks like Wednesday is going to be about the same. Sunny, hot, and a high near 100. From the Arkansas Now Weather Center, I'm meteorologist Laura Huckabee.
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9: I'd often buy a record and feel cheated by the B-side.

0: John and I wrote that in a hotel room on the sort of twin beds. So we were like very excited by this idea. And around the time we used to say, well, you know, let's write a swimming pool. You know, it was literally like that. Well, I'll tell you what, let's write a new extension and how about writing a new car?
1: These other tracks, they were B-sides, and I just remember how they were written and the thrill I got of writing them and why I liked to sing them.
2: 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And we'll close out with one that always seems to fit in our world no matter when. 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Here's the question. What was the name of Julian's childhood friend from school? Answer Mind Games in the community section of BrunchRadio.com, and while you're there, join the Beatle Brunch Club to get hundreds of past programs and old Brown shows. 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We close out with Paul giving us the true meaning of one of his iconic songs. Again, one that was not a single or a hit, but has a wonderful backstory that we all love listening to. I'm Joe Johnson. Thanks for listening. I'll see you next week on the Beatle Brunch Radio Network.
3: Well, Blackbird was something I wrote in the 60s, and the music came from, I used to play a kind of chord version of a Bach piece. I used to play a little kind of finger-picking thing on that. And so the music was inspired by that. And then the words were actually to do with the civil rights movement. I was imagining Blackbird being symbolic for a young black woman living in America at the time, experiencing the injustices that were going on then, particularly. And this was hopefully to be an inspirational song where, you know, even though she was going through all these terrible times, she would be able to look and listen to this song and be inspired by it to continue to fight against the injustices.

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6: Hi, everyone. A heat advisory in effect for the afternoon. We've got mostly sunny skies on our Sunday. Highs today will be in the upper 90s. Our heat index, 105+. Tonight, after a slow cool, we'll drop into the mid-70s. Tomorrow for Monday, sunny, hotter, and a high of 99. For Wednesday, sunny, hot, and a high of 100 degrees. Right now, it looks like Wednesday is going to be about the same. Sunny, hot, and a high near 100. From the Arkansas Now Weather Center, I'm meteorologist Laura Huckabee.
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5: Hi everyone, a heat advisory in effect for the afternoon. We've got mostly sunny skies on our Sunday. Highs today will be in the upper 90s. Our heat index 105+. Tonight, after a slow cool, we'll drop into the mid 70s. Tomorrow for Monday, sunny, hotter, and a high of 99. For Wednesday, sunny, hot, and a high of 100 degrees. Right now, it looks like Wednesday is going to be about the same. Sunny, hot, and a high near 100. From the Arkansas Now Weather Center, I'm meteorologist Laura Huckabee.
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7: I'm Casey Kasem, this is AT40, and we're up to the fourth of our debut songs. This is the fourth single to be released from Billy Joel's million-selling album, The Stranger. This one, debuting at number 35, is titled She's Always a Woman. Here's Billy Joel.

0: with their ode to the city by the bay, San Francisco. That's Journey with Lights, an extra from 1978.
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2: ABC News, I'm Mike Tabusky. Oil traffic through the Middle East remains tied up, with the Strait of Hormuz effectively shut down and an oil pipeline in Saudi Arabia also at a standstill after a series of drone attacks this week. President Trump doubling down on his commitment to send out $5,000 checks to Americans after the midterms, but only if Republicans win.
3: If the Republicans win, as I said, it's $5,000 to all adults in the country, and we can easily handle that because we're taking in so much money.
2: The administration has faced skepticism over the plan, particularly for how to pay for it. White House advisor David Sachs now says he supports the decision to slow down AI advancement made by Anthropic CEO Dario Amodei. Sam Altman and Elon Musk also signaling their support for that plan, which is put forward over fears the technology could pose major dangers to humanity. But Sachs also argued the move is driven by business decisions. This is ABC News.
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9: Hi everyone, a heat advisory in effect for the afternoon. We've got mostly sunny skies on our Sunday. Highs today will be in the upper 90s. Our heat index 105+. Tonight, after a slow cool, we'll drop into the mid 70s. Tomorrow for Monday, sunny, hotter, and a high of 99. For Wednesday, sunny, hot, and a high of 100 degrees. Right now, it looks like Wednesday is going to be about the same. Sunny, hot, and a high near 100. From the Arkansas Now Weather Center, I'm meteorologist Laura Huckabee.
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10: From Hollywood, this is Casey Kasem on American Top 40. We're counting down the 40 hottest records in the nation on our way to the most popular song in America this week.
11: Number 26.
10: Well, one of the most successful writing and producing teams of the rock era is Kenny Gamble and Leon Huff. Their latest effort is a former number one soul song by Teddy Pendergrass. Up two notches to number 26 in our survey, here is Close the Door.

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0: 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Up a notch to number 22, it's Two Tickets to Paradise.

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4: Hi, everyone. A heat advisory in effect for the afternoon. We've got mostly sunny skies on our Sunday. Highs today will be in the upper 90s. Our heat index, 105 plus. Tonight, after a slow cool, we'll drop into the mid-70s. Tomorrow for Monday, sunny, hotter, and a high of 99. For Wednesday, sunny, hot, and a high of 100 degrees. Right now, it looks like Wednesday is going to be about the same. Sunny, hot, and a high near 100. From the Arkansas Now Weather Center, I'm meteorologist Laura Huckabee.
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6: We're counting down the most popular songs in the country from Joplin to Juneau, from Seattle to Savannah. I'm Casey Kasem. This is American Top 40, and we're up to number 21. Here's a song that hit top 10, went to number 6. Pablo Cruz and Love Will Find a Way.

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1: ABC News, I'm Mike Dabosky. The national average for a gallon of gas is now around $4.30 a gallon, according to Gas Buddy, with the price of diesel soaring past $6 on average this past week. It comes as oil traffic remains tied up through the Strait of Hormuz and amid continued tensions throughout the Middle East. Dario Amodei, the chief executive of Anthropic, made some major waves this weekend by writing that he thinks AI development needs to be slowed down. OpenAI's Sam Altman, as well as Elon Musk, say they agree, as does House Minority Leader Hakeem Jeffries.
2: We should take decisive action now so that we can slow down, as the CEOs have recently acknowledged, slow down the pace of development in order to protect the American people and ensure that AI is proceeding safely.
1: It comes as the AI industry continues to struggle to profit off the expensive technology. Anthropic is expected to go public in the coming months. This is ABC News.
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8: Hi, everyone. A heat advisory in effect for the afternoon. We've got mostly sunny skies on our Sunday. Highs today will be in the upper 90s. Our heat index, 105+. Tonight, after a slow cool, we'll drop into the mid-70s. Tomorrow for Monday, sunny, hotter, and a high of 99. For Wednesday, sunny, hot, and a high of 100 degrees. Right now, it looks like Wednesday is going to be about the same. Sunny, hot, and a high near 100. From the Arkansas Now Weather Center, I'm meteorologist Laura Huckabee.
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10: His album is mysteriously titled Whatever Happened to Benny Santini. And from that LP, here's Chris Rea with Fool If You Think It's Over.

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6: Hi everyone, a heat advisory in effect for the afternoon. We've got mostly sunny skies on our Sunday. Highs today will be in the upper 90s. Our heat index 105+. Tonight, after a slow cool, we'll drop into the mid 70s. Tomorrow for Monday, sunny, hotter, and a high of 99. For Wednesday, sunny, hot, and a high of 100 degrees. Right now, it looks like Wednesday is going to be about the same. Sunny, hot, and a high near 100. From the Arkansas Now Weather Center, I'm meteorologist Laura Huckabee.
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0: There it is, the new number one song in the USA, a former number one disco song, a former number one soul song, and the number one song in the USA this week. Boogie Oogie Oogie by A Taste of Honey. You just heard the 40 most popular records determined by Billboard magazine for the week ending September 9th, 1978. American Top 40s produced in Hollywood by Watermark Incorporated. Executive producer Tom Rounds, producer Nikki Wine, creative consultant Don Bastani. I'm Casey Kasem. Join me again next week for our countdown of the 40 biggest hits in the USA. Till then, keep your feet in the ground and keep reaching for the stars. 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
1: 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Special thanks to Kalila Dawkins, Rob Durkee, Pete Battistini, Scott Lakefield, Mike Savage, Michael Cross, Dave Nunez, and of course, the legend where the countdown began, Casey Kasem. I'm Larry Morgan. 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
4: ABC News, I'm Mike Dabosky. President Trump says the Federal Reserve shouldn't raise interest rates when it holds its big meeting this week, though many economists expect the Fed to do exactly that in the face of rising prices and inflation that remains elevated.
5: See, the big issue here is inflation, which held steady in August at 3.4%, well above the Fed's target rate of 2%. Everyday items from food to airfare to gas and clothing seeing higher prices compared to a year ago. And to make matters worse, Americans' paychecks just aren't keeping up here. According to that same data, adjusted for inflation, earnings actually decreased 0.3% from August 2025 to 2026.
4: ABC's Olivia Rubin. President Trump is on his way back from a trip to Ireland right now after attending a golf tournament at one of his courses and meeting with Irish leaders. The president drew ire from some in the area after saying yesterday that he would like to see Ireland reunified. This is ABC News.
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11: Hi everyone, a heat advisory in effect for the afternoon. We've got mostly sunny skies on our Sunday. Highs today will be in the upper 90s. Our heat index 105+. Tonight, after a slow cool, we'll drop into the mid 70s. Tomorrow for Monday, sunny, hotter, and a high of 99. For Wednesday, sunny, hot, and a high of 100 degrees. Right now, it looks like Wednesday is going to be about the same. Sunny, hot, and a high near 100. From the Arkansas Now Weather Center, I'm meteorologist Laura Huckabee.
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13: 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Godspeed, John Glenn.
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18: it appears as though something has happened in the motorcade route. Something, I repeat, has happened in the motorcade route.
19: The answer is blowing.
20: 30 million persons found themselves without light, subways, elevators, air conditioning. Where were you? knew when the lights went out.
21: Doesn't matter with me now, because I've been to the mountaintop.
22: 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I am ready

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0: submitted for your approval a period of time between January 1, 1960 and December 31st, 1969. During the course of this 3-hour broadcast, there is no other time.
1: It's 1964.
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3: Step, step, step, stepping right up to the microphone. Yeah, thank you so very much for joining me this week. I'm

0: apartments.
1: Let's see what's going on in this year of 1964. Do you realize that a family of four needs $125 a week just to get by? Whoa, this inflation is killing us. This news just in, the comedian Lenny Bruce is in trouble. He's been convicted on that obscene performance rap we heard about a few weeks ago. He says he will appeal the decision that... Ronald Reagan is all set to run for the governorship of California in 1966.

The Beatles have released their first motion picture. It's called A Hard Day's Night. It's the funniest, smoothest exploitation movie ever made, say the critics. We have the latest song now by the Tams on Live from the 60s. In answer to your question,

0: 1964. We'll continue in a moment from a place where history is only a rumor.
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2: How do you feel about skunks? 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
7: Hi, everyone. A heat advisory in effect for the afternoon. We've got mostly sunny skies on our Sunday. Highs today will be in the upper 90s. Our heat index, 105+. Tonight, after a slow cool, we'll drop into the mid-70s. Tomorrow for Monday, sunny, hotter, and a high of 99. For Wednesday, sunny, hot, and a high of 100 degrees. Right now, it looks like Wednesday is going to be about the same. Sunny, hot, and a high near 100. From the Arkansas Now Weather Center, I'm meteorologist Laura Huckabee.
0: You've just broken a radio time barrier. The year once again is 1964. Welcome back. We've been waiting for you.
8: And I'm the real Don Steele. We're going to start scaling the face of this mountain right now. Johnny Rivers at the climbing gear. 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

Ripcords on Live from the 60s. I'm the real Don Steele, and that's Hey Little Cobra. 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At 10 p.m., East Side, West Side, starring George C. Scott. And then you can catch The Tonight Show. This week, he's from Burbank, usually from New York. This week, Johnny's guests will be Jimmy Stewart and Phyllis Diller. Back to the hits now, live from the

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8: Hi, everyone. A heat advisory in effect for the afternoon. We've got mostly sunny skies on our Sunday. Highs today will be in the upper 90s. Our heat index, 105+. Tonight, after a slow cool, we'll drop into the mid-70s. Tomorrow for Monday, sunny, hotter, and a high of 99. For Wednesday, sunny, hot, and a high of 100 degrees. Right now, it looks like Wednesday is going to be about the same. Sunny, hot, and a high near 100. From the Arkansas Now Weather Center, I'm meteorologist Laura Huckabee.
0: And now you return to the year 1964. We've been waiting for you.
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11: A horse is a horse, of course, of course. And no one can talk to a horse, of course. That is, of course, unless the horse is the...

shot of Martha and the Vandellas now. From dancing in the street to quicksand. Speaking of sinking prices, we got a sale going on at Zoni's this week. The new Teflon no-stick frying pan is only $2.47. The Beatles' number one record, I Want to Hold Your Hand, is 57 cents. An authentic Beatle wig is $1.97.

0: Combs on Live from the 60s. I'm the real Don Steele. Have I the right? I think I do. It is my show, isn't it? All right, I'm just checking, just checking. I'm going to turn the television on here and watch my favorite show, The Flintstones. Let's see what's happening this week.
1: They sure work hard, don't they, Barney?
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1: Yeah, me too.
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9: Hi, everyone. A heat advisory in effect for the afternoon. We've got mostly sunny skies on our Sunday. Highs today will be in the upper 90s. Our heat index, 105+. Tonight, after a slow cool, we'll drop into the mid-70s. Tomorrow for Monday, sunny, hotter, and a high of 99. For Wednesday, sunny, hot, and a high of 100 degrees. Right now, it looks like Wednesday is going to be about the same. Sunny, hot, and a high near 100. From the Arkansas Now Weather Center, I'm meteorologist Laura Huckabee.
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Clark 5 because I'm the real Don Steele and I enjoyed that so much. This is live from the 60s, and I want to tell you something. This is a hot night for television. Let's quickly turn on the tube here and catch Ed Sullivan. I understand the Beatles are on tonight.

0: All right, here. Come on, let's hear. Come on. Now, before I tell you about next week's show and about Jack Carter and the other stars on it, let's take a moment right now for an interesting idea from Pillsbury.
1: You're leaving the year 1964, and you're traveling through time. Your next stop will be

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2: ABC News, I'm Mike Dabusky. President Trump, on his way back from Ireland today, told reporters he's going to ease up on those tariffs on Irish whiskey from the European Union. Speaking on ABC's This Week earlier today, Democratic Minority Leader Hakeem Jeffries pushed the president to go even further.
3: We have to end the Trump tariffs because we know the Trump tariffs have increased costs on everyday Americans by thousands of dollars per year. We've got to stop this reckless and costly war of choice in Iran, which has skyrocketed gas prices to the highest levels, for instance, on Labor Day ever seen in the United States of America.
2: Gas prices sit around $4.30 a gallon on average, according to Gas Buddy. Diesel's at $6.12, a new record. That has a big impact on industries like farming and long-haul trucking.
4: I mean, I'm having a hard time surviving, I got to be honest with you.
2: And the heavy rain and flash flooding threat is now over for much of the Northeast after 3 to 5 inches of rain fell in some parts of New Jersey. This is ABC News.
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7: Hi, everyone. A heat advisory in effect for the afternoon. We've got mostly sunny skies on our Sunday. Highs today will be in the upper 90s. Our heat index, 105+. Tonight, after a slow cool, we'll drop into the mid-70s. Tomorrow for Monday, sunny, hotter, and a high of 99. For Wednesday, sunny, hot, and a high of 100 degrees. Right now, it looks like Wednesday is going to be about the same. Sunny, hot, and a high near 100. From the Arkansas Now Weather Center, I'm meteorologist Laura Huckabee.
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12: Yeah! The year is 1966, and there's a lot of controversial stuff going on in this one. Got a book just published in Italy that alleges, contrary to popular belief, that Italian men are lousy lovers. That's what the book says. Can you believe it? The author writes that the Italian man is actually very cold and callous, and I am quoting here, afraid of deep involvement. Wants a woman for only what she can give him. I didn't make

now. Yeah. Los Bravos, give us the drums now. We got the Love and Spoonful here for you, live from the 60s. I want to take just a moment to thank all the great radio stations across this big land of ours for carrying our time warp each week, like WXGR in New Orleans. Then there's WWMG in Charlotte. We are proud to have you on board, babies. Dig on this now.

0: Jackson, and it's all right. It certainly is. We have a lovely lady here with us now, Michelle Phillips from the Mamas and Papas. This new song, California Dreamin', has just really taken the charts by storm. When did your husband, John, come up with this?
1: It was in the middle of the night. John woke me up with his guitar strapped to him. And there was that wild look in his eye. He said, "Listen to this." And he started to sing California Dreamin' for me. And I said, "That's great. Love it. Beautiful song." He said, "Well, wake up. Help me write it." I said, "Yeah, I'll help you write it tomorrow." He says, "No, Michelle, wake up now. You'll thank me for this someday."

0: 1966 will continue.
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6: Hi, everyone. A heat advisory in effect for the afternoon. We've got mostly sunny skies on our Sunday. Highs today will be in the upper 90s. Our heat index, 105 plus. Tonight, after a slow cool, we'll drop into the mid-70s. Tomorrow for Monday, sunny, hotter, and a high of 99. For Wednesday, sunny, hot, and a high of 100 degrees. Right now, it looks like Wednesday is going to be about the same. Sunny, hot, and a high near 100. From the Arkansas Now Weather Center, I'm meteorologist Laura Huckabee.
0: You're traveling through another decade. The year once again is 1966.
7: One unrelated item Congress may have to consider concerns an incident with America's space activities.

0: plans to charge Americans $1 and all foreign nationals $1 million per person to visit his portion of the moon. That is, if no laws are passed prohibiting private citizens from claiming land on celestial bodies.
1: I've claimed a little land on celestial bodies myself, I want to tell you. The guy's a nut.

0: department.
1: The year is 1966 and the rumors are flying that TWA boss Howard Hughes is losing control of his airline. It's predicted that he'll sell his TWA stock at $86 a share. Some people say as soon as he does, the stock will drop to a fraction of that amount. Sources say he'll move to Las Vegas, cash out with roughly $546 million from the deal, and he'll put that into gambling casinos. Of course, it's only a rumor. In lousy news, the fighting is continuing in Vietnam. At this point, there is little hope for a quick end to the war. And in this year of 1966, Bob Dylan was nearly killed last week when he crashed his Triumph motorcycle in upstate New York, suffering broken vertebrae, a concussion, and severe deep cuts. Bob, we're going to send this song out to you in hope that you heal just like a woman.

0: 1966 will continue in a moment from a place where history is only a rumor.
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6: Hi, everyone. A heat advisory in effect for the afternoon. We've got mostly sunny skies on our Sunday. Highs today will be in the upper 90s. Our heat index, 105+. Tonight, after a slow cool, we'll drop into the mid-70s. Tomorrow for Monday, sunny, hotter, and a high of 99. For Wednesday, sunny, hot, and a high of 100 degrees. Right now, it looks like Wednesday is going to be about the same. Sunny, hot, and a high near 100. From the Arkansas Now Weather Center, I'm meteorologist Laura Huckabee.
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7: This is Richard Iser, United Press International in Houston. Dr. Michael E. DeBakey, famed heart surgeon of the Methodist Hospital here in Houston, confirmed this afternoon at 4 o'clock Houston time that a left ventricle bypass operation was performed by him at this hospital this morning, and the patient's immediate post-operative condition is good.

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But I wanna know for sure.

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1: All right, it's time for Billy Stewart's voice lesson. Let's start with a simple la la. Here we go.
2: La la.
1: Well, that's good.
2: La.
1: Hold it. Hold it. Hold it. Very nice. Next.
2: La la la la la la la.
1: All right. Let's roll the tongue just a
2: la,
1: little bit.
2: La la la.
1: That's good practicing, baby. That was an empty one.
2: La la la.
1: Ah, yes. It's good, Billy. It's good. Give me the tongue. Yeah! Get him now! Hey, no extra charge for the grunt on this record either. Mr. Billy Stewart now, Summertime, 1983.

0: someone stepped on his toe there at the end. Outside of that, it was a great song. Billy Stewart in Summertime on Live from the 60s. Television, please. All right. One of my all-time fave shows right here. I love this. Perry Mason enters the courtroom, takes one look at the sap on the witness stand, realizes he's in trouble. The show never ceases to amaze me. You know that?
1: 1966 will return in a moment after these words from the future.
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6: Hi, everyone. A heat advisory in effect for the afternoon. We've got mostly sunny skies on our Sunday. Highs today will be in the upper 90s. Our heat index, 105+. Tonight, after a slow cool, we'll drop into the mid-70s. Tomorrow for Monday, sunny, hotter, and a high of 99. For Wednesday, sunny, hot, and a high of 100 degrees. Right now, it looks like Wednesday is going to be about the same. Sunny, hot, and a high near 100. From the Arkansas Now Weather Center, I'm meteorologist Laura Huckabee.
1: And now we return to the year 1966.

Desmond on Live from the 60s. I'm the real Don Steele. Rumor has it that the Beatles' final performance will be up in San Francisco in Candlestick Park. Insiders say that this will be the last song that they ever perform live.

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1: ABC News, I'm Mike Dabusky. President Trump is on his way back to the U.S. right now after visiting Ireland this weekend, meeting with leaders there, and announcing he's lifting a tariff on Irish whiskey. It comes as the president faces new criticism for suggesting he would like to see a unified Ireland.
2: Under the Good Friday Agreement, Northern Ireland remains part of the UK, unless voters there and in the Republic of Ireland choose unification. In Dublin, thousands protested President Trump's visit, with some criticizing his comments. Trump's words are also drawing sharp criticism from pro-British unionist leaders in Northern Ireland, who say its future must be decided by the people who live there.
1: ABC's Michelle Franzen. Diesel prices in the U.S. now sit at $6.12 a gallon, according to Gas Buddy. Regular gas is now well over $4 on average. In the Middle East, oil shipments remain tied up amid increased tensions this weekend between the Houthis and Saudi Arabia. This is ABC News.
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5: Hi everyone, skies are going to be clear this evening as temperatures settle in the mid-70s. Tomorrow for Monday, lots of sunshine. We're in store for a very hot week. The high on Monday is going to be 99, the heat index 107. On Tuesday, even hotter with a high of 100 degrees. These temperatures are running about 15 degrees above seasonal averages. It looks like Wednesday, sunny, hot, and a high of 99. And Thursday stays the same, sunny, 99. From the Arkansas Now Weather Center, I'm meteorologist Laura Huckabee.
6: The year is 1965, and you are here.
7: Consolidated Edison said it seems apparent most of New York City will be without power for most of the night.
6: The population bomb was no longer just a threat.
8: Rioting and looting in a small section of the Negro community on the south side of town. Knocking down a place far removed from the main riot scene.
6: And he warned, God gave Noah the rainbow sign. No water, the fire next time.

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6: Hi everyone, skies are going to be clear this evening as temperatures settle in the mid-70s. Tomorrow for Monday, lots of sunshine. We're in store for a very hot week. The high on Monday is going to be 99, the heat index 107. On Tuesday, even hotter with a high of 100 degrees. These temperatures are running about 15 degrees above seasonal averages. It looks like Wednesday, sunny, hot, and a high of 99. And Thursday stays the same, sunny, 99. From the Arkansas Now Weather Center, I'm meteorologist Laura Huckabee.
0: You've just broken a radio time barrier. You're traveling through another decade. And now, submitted for your approval, the year 1965.
7: Live from the 60s. Yes, the year is 1965, and we're halfway through this magical decade. The latest song by a group called The Zombies. They're telling her no.
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6: Hi, everyone. Skies are going to be clear this evening as temperatures settle in the mid-70s. Tomorrow for Monday, lots of sunshine. We're in store for a very hot week. The high on Monday is going to be 99, the heat index 107. On Tuesday, even hotter with a high of 100 degrees. These temperatures are running about 15 degrees above seasonal averages. It looks like Wednesday, sunny, hot, and a high of 99. And Thursday stays the same, sunny, 99. From the Arkansas Now Weather Center, I'm meteorologist Laura Huckabee.
0: You're traveling through another decade. The year, once again, is 1965.
7: Ah, one of those sad ones right here. The Miracles, featuring Smokey Robinson, got themselves a hit in this year of 1965. The Tracks of My Tears.

the 60s. Looks like everybody this year is doing commercials. Peter Sellers is doing ads for Foster Grand sunglasses. Lakers star guard Jerry West is being featured in chapstick ads. Here's Ian Whitcomb now to give us some lift.

0: rock out, baby. Do it on Live from the 60s. Pound that thing. Now tell them, girls, who really turns you on?
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0: 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You can hear it. Diana Ross and the Supremes are singing about it in 1964.

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5: Hi everyone, skies are going to be clear this evening as temperatures settle in the mid-70s. Tomorrow for Monday, lots of sunshine. We're in store for a very hot week. The high on Monday is going to be 99, the heat index 107. On Tuesday, even hotter with a high of 100 degrees. These temperatures are running about 15 degrees above seasonal averages. Looks like Wednesday, sunny, hot, and a high of 99. And Thursday stays the same, sunny, 99. From the Arkansas Now Weather Center, I'm meteorologist Laura Huckabee.
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365. Just found out that Phil Spector has moved from his Manhattan penthouse to a 21-room mansion in Beverly Hills so he can be near his recording studio. He was kind of depressed about it, though. 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
4: Hi everyone, skies are going to be clear this evening as temperatures settle in the mid-70s. Tomorrow for Monday, lots of sunshine. We're in store for a very hot week. The high on Monday is going to be 99, the heat index 107. On Tuesday, even hotter with a high of 100 degrees. These temperatures are running about 15 degrees above seasonal averages. It looks like Wednesday, sunny, hot, and a high of 99. And Thursday stays the same, sunny, 99. From the Arkansas Now Weather Center, I'm meteorologist Laura Huckabee.

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7: Hi, everyone. Skies are going to be clear this evening as temperatures settle in the mid-70s. Tomorrow for Monday, lots of sunshine. We're in store for a very hot week. The high on Monday is going to be 99, the heat index 107. On Tuesday, even hotter with a high of 100 degrees. These temperatures are running about 15 degrees above seasonal averages. Looks like Wednesday, sunny, hot, and a high of 99. And Thursday stays the same, sunny, 99. From the Arkansas Now Weather Center, I'm meteorologist Laura Huckabee.

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